0: This is Harry Styles, and you're listening to my new song. 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

0: 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My friends are in love.
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2: 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You only live once. Let the people see.

0: 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Saarland.
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Took my life from negative to positive, I just want y'all to know that. 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
1: 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That's when I knew that your heart was scarring. 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
3: 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I look so good, you look so good. Maybe we should all leak it together. F*** it. You only live once. 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